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2: 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Then you touch

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2: I saw you on a Sunday in a cafe and all you did was look my way. And my heart started to race. Then my hand started to shake. Yeah. I heard you asked about me through a friend and my adrenaline kicked in.

It's hard to say that I'd rather stay awake when I'm asleep, because my dreams are bursting at the seams. Radio Trans.

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So if our time is running out, day after day, we'll make the mundane a masterpiece. Oh my, my, oh my, my love, I take one look at you, you take